0: Mario.
1: Let's get the party started. See you at the bar, you was hardly talking. That's when I knew that your heart was scarring. Friends to lovers need a part to star in. Like, wait, babe, let me off.

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Τις καλύτερες καλοκαιρινές ιστορίες τις φτιάχνουμε μαζί. Mad Radio 106,2. Let's get the party started. See you at the bar, you was hardly talking. That's when I knew that your heart was scarring. Friends to lovers need a part to star in. Like, wait, babe, let me

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0: To the Sun, ο Ούγγελ και η φωνάρα της Ultra Nate, ένα super summer dance anthem με full καλοκαιρινή ενέργεια. 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
1: The night before I was playing in high, you know, for my residency, and all my family was with me. So I took my entire family, my dad, my mom, my sister's brothers. We flew with the private jet the next day to Paris, and I bring them over to Stade de France. And bro, they were all crying. All of them were crying. I really wanted to have my parents, you know, to see this. Because I left my parents' house when I was 17, you know. It was not always easy, and you know, my mom was like, you know, not always believing in that DJ thing. So the fact that she was able to see me in this Stade de France, she was like, that's my son right here.
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1: Let's get the party started. 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That's when I knew that your heart was scarring. 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
1: Being a dad, being worldwide rock star, you know, it's financially pretty stable, you know what I mean? I mean, there's a lot of good things, man, and I mean, I think the balance of everything too, it's just a lot of ups and downs of the, you know, the roller coaster, but it's been such an amazing ride up. I try to make sure that I'm being present. I think also now, you know, being a dad, and I know it's like so cliche to say, but like, I think like that matters so much more than like this journey. And of course, I mean, I want all the things I can get out of this life and my own life, but I think I just want him to think I'm cool, you know what I mean? I think he's like, it truly is like, I had to be the biggest of all time, and I still, of course, want that, but I think now it's like, I see the young kids going up like, man, give it to Vincent Boone. I'm all right. Just let me have my son thinking I'm cool and I'll be all right.
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3: 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That's when I knew that your heart was scarring. Friends to lovers need a part to star in, like, wait.

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1: I grew up like being a fan of so many different genres because my parents, like my dad was very into rock and kind of that classic, timeless. Some of it was pop rock, but definitely more rock. Like Rush was like his favorite. And my mom was very Patsy Cline and Etta James and Dolly Parton. And so I think that really kind of set the scene for me to love different music, to make different kinds of sounds.
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0: change there are. If you want to be famous through music, then it is a business. It's a form of business and you have to study it like a business. And your product is music, so you need to promote it like a product. I think that if you want to be famous through music, which is some people's goal, some, again, there's a difference. Some people only want to make music and have fun with it, and that's beautiful. Some people want both, and some people want to just be famous through music. So figure out what your desire is first. Go in with that. If you want to make music just to create music, then do it. Just create freely, like that's how it. And then if you want to be famous through music, you must study. You must study, and that's it. You have to study everything. Study business models, study artists that you've seen do really successfully. Have a 5-year plan. Do the work.
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Let's get the party started. See you at the bar, you was hardly talking. That's when I knew that your heart was scarring. Friends to lovers need a part to star in. 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

106,2. Let's get the party started. 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That's when I knew that your heart was scarring. Friends to lovers need a part to star in. Like, wait, babe, let me